0: Yeah.
1: And we'll get that on. Who's this?
0: Finally, I got a hold of you.
1: Oh. What about my car's extended warranty? Or?
0: No. Obviously not.
1: I get so many junk calls. Luckily, they don't spam this phone number, but my personal cell phone is just like one after another all day long. I got to change my number.
0: Yeah, no, this is just your biggest fan, Cassandra Hart from Rochester. I'm not calling for no extended warranty.
1: Well, it's okay if you are, because at least somebody wants me.
0: Hey, you know that everyone else loves you.
1: Oh, no. I appreciate that, though. Here's your song. Thanks for calling Live Line, Cassandra.
0: You too.
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0: 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Live Line, we do a whole hour of throwbacks at the end of the show every single night, and it's really the most popular feature that we have. And for the past 7 years, we've been doing the show. Everybody loves it because it brings back the memories and the special songs, and maybe you haven't heard in a while. But really, the whole show is like throwbacks now. It's probably like 80% of the requests we get, and it's crazy. And I don't think we should fight it. I think we should embrace it because it's songs that everybody of all ages love. I mean, we got old women calling up. We got little 9-year-old boys calling up. They want to hear Dolly Parton. It's just amusing to me. So whatever you're doing tonight, we hope you keep us locked in because there's so much going on like this.
1: Secret sound.
0: Yeah, just be first to call us, correctly identifying what the sound is. 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Oh, I know we'll get that right away. One more time. 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
4: And now on Lightline, contest time with our One Note Challenge. My name's Mason. You just got to be first to call us, correctly identifying the title and artist of this massive hit song off the very first note. Listen closely. It's from about 20 years ago. If you know the title and the artist, call now and win 85 Live Line. That's

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0: Lightline. My name's Mason. Thank you for being here tonight. We really do appreciate it. Time now for our secret sound, which...
1: Secret sound.
0: Just a few minutes ago, a guy called up. He's like, oh, I gotta tell you what that is. In fact, let me hang on. I can go back here on the computer. Ooh, the magic of live radio. This is what he said.
2: Yeah, first I'm gonna tell you about that noise. It's 40 days and nights with Mexican jumper beans on gopher wood.
0: What? Huh?
2: Yeah, I just said it. And I want to hear Jesus Loves Me.
0: Your shout-outs, dedications, requests all night long. Here is that sound again. It's something you do every couple of months, especially if it's, well, I don't want to say anymore. Here it is. And again. You do it every couple months. Call now and win. What's that sound? 85-LIVELINE. That's 85-LIVELINE.
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2: Hello, Live Line. 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
3: You answered so quickly. Can I hear, earrings?
2: Earrings by Malcolm Todd?
3: Yeah.
2: Absolutely. Should I have taken longer to answer?
3: Yeah.
2: Give you more time to think? Well, usually people figure that stuff out before they call.
3: Well, I just called. I didn't think of anything. I just, called,
2: You just wanted to see if we'll answer at all.
3: Yeah.
2: Yeah, we get that a lot. Everyone's like, I didn't think you were going to actually pick up. I'm like, well, then why did you call? But here we are.
3: Okay.
2: What's your name?
3: Alyssa.
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3: Deer River, Minnesota.
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coming, I gotta set it, then I gotta go, and then I gotta get it, then I gotta blow, and then I gotta shut it. Any little thing and think it be doing, cause it doesn't matter, cause I'm gonna da-da-da-da, then I'm gonna murder everything and anything about a boom, about a bing. I gotta do a lot of things to make it clear to a couple that I always win, and then I gotta get it again and again and again.

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When we say Jonesboro's best hits, we mean Taylor. We mean Sabrina. 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
1: Portions of the TJ Show are previously recorded. This is the TJ Show, and look at that. It's Tuesday, September 15th, 2026. Hello, J-Bo.
2: Good day, sir.
1: How is your day going so far?
2: Pretty good.
1: All right, Kenny, how about you?
3: Going well, thanks.
1: Very good. More enthusiasm, Heather. How is your day going?
4: I'm good.
1: Wow. Is something happening in the world that I don't know about?
4: Always.
1: Yes, okay. Actually, there is something in the world happening that I don't know about. Got a message here.
5: Hey, this is Mark from Lawton, Oklahoma. A few weeks ago, you guys were talking about John Maxwell and Jesse Cole from Savannah Bananas.
1: Oh, my goodness. Love them both. What a duo.
5: Well, I'm driving down Sunday to San Antonio to a conference, and Jesse Cole opens it up, and then John Maxwell closes it. Jesse Cole speaks on Wednesday, Maxwell on Friday morning.
1: What a bookend.
2: That is quite a conference.
1: Can you imagine that? So I looked this up. And I read, I guess it's like an entrepreneur conference. And what better guys to hear from than John Maxwell and Jesse Cole?
5: Could be a great meeting.
1: I'm sure it will be. Man, I mean, I know everyone can swing at the plate and miss sometimes, but those guys usually don't. They're on the money.
5: And also, on another note, AI stuff. Start talking more positive about AI data centers. I know, because look at what you just were impressed with the drone show that you saw.
1: Oh, yeah, this was last week for September 11th. They did a drone show.
5: That's all because of AI. We need to keep up with what's going on in the world, and it takes those data centers to do it. They've gone down where they don't cause a lot of problems. So.
1: He's pro-data center. Wow. I don't know if I'm on that.
2: I don't know about that. There's been quite a bit of proof that they do cause some problems to the local ecosystem and the people.
4: Yeah.
5: And we need them. And they create a lot of income for the property, for the areas that they live in. Anyway, have a great week, and I may call you back and tell you how my

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5: Good morning. The Craighead County Quorum Court has approved a 15-ton weight limit on County Road 780, effectively keeping heavy trucks off that paved road. County officials say increasing truck traffic associated with a proposed gravel pit nearby would cause wear and drive up maintenance costs. Violators face a $100 fine for each day of a violation, plus $100 in court costs. Jonesboro police are working to identify persons of interest after four of the city's flock cameras were destroyed by gunfire earlier this month. The investigation is being coordinated with Brooklyn police after four flock cameras there were also damaged by gunfire or torn down. Incidents that happened within days of each other. An 82-year-old Jonesboro man has died from injuries suffered in an August motorcycle crash. State police say Roger Allen McMillan was riding a motorcycle when he crossed into the westbound lanes of Highland at Raines and collided with a Hyundai. No one else was injured. Yep, it's going to be hot again today. Sunny with a high near 100. For Brett Hall, I'm Trey Stafford. Have a good day.
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The Emmys and the football game last night. We'll get to it in the news a few moments away. It's coming up on the TJ Show.

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1: Good morning. A Far City man is being held on a $750,000 bond after investigators say he sent threatening letters to Paragould officials, school personnel, and residents for nearly a year. 26-year-old Cody Taylor faces 135 charges, including terroristic threatening, stalking, forgery, and criminal impersonation. The repercussions from the closing of the Delta peanut operation continue to build. Now, Southeast Missouri peanut farmers say they, too, are racing against the clock to try and save their crops. Thousands of acres are ready for harvest, but with Delta Peanut no longer operating, growers have virtually nowhere nearby to dry, store, and process their peanuts. And some say the remaining options could require trucking their crops hundreds of miles to Georgia. With the price of diesel approaching $6 a gallon, that would not be an inexpensive trip. And the Jonesboro Fire Department training with a new battery-powered version of the Jaws of Life. The department now has seven of the new tools, one for every fire truck, and the lighter combination cutter and spreader can be operated by one firefighter instead of two. Sunny and hot again with a high in the upper 90s, close to 100. For Brett Hall, I'm Trey Stafford. Have a good day.
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1: Good morning. The Craig and County Quorum Court has approved a 15-ton weight limit on County Road 780, effectively keeping heavy trucks off that paved road. County officials say increasing truck traffic associated with a proposed gravel pit nearby would cause wear and drive up maintenance costs. Violators face a $100 fine for each day of a violation, plus $100 in court costs. Jonesboro police are working to identify persons of interest after four of the city's flock cameras were destroyed by gunfire earlier this month. The investigation is being coordinated with Brooklyn police after four flock cameras there were also damaged by gunfire or torn down. Incidents that happened within days of each other. An 82-year-old Jonesboro man has died from injuries suffered in an August motorcycle crash. State police say Roger Allen McMillan was riding a motorcycle when he crossed into the westbound lanes of Highland at Raines and collided with a Hyundai. No one else was injured. Yep, it's going to be hot again today. Sunny with a high near 100. For Brett Hall, I'm Trey Stafford. Have a good day.
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0: feel bad for. I mean, I think about, like, I've had a meal at the mall and my car feels like a marathon away and I'm running.
1: I've been there.
0: Sure, yeah.
1: Touch and go.
0: And thankfully I was okay, but not everyone is that fortunate.
1: I get it.
0: Kenny, what else do you have?
2: There's a mom from Utah who was troubled after discovering something on Facebook regarding its Meta AI prompts. This is something I've noticed on Facebook. You'll see a meme, a headline, and then underneath the post, there'll be an AI prompt that usually will offer a question, like, do you need more explanation on this? So-and-so said this about so-and-so, and the AI prompt will kind of allow you to dig further into the story. So this mom posted a video of her and her daughter singing in the car, and the prompts that were generated were disturbing. The AI was asking, who is that child in the back seat? And when you clicked on that, the AI seemed to know the child's name, age, where they lived, and it was incredibly troubling to the mother and anybody who's reading this story.
1: If the mother posted that information previously, obviously Meta's going to know that information. I'm shocked that people are still shocked that these AI companies know stuff about them.
3: Well, I believe even in the article, like, the AI pulled up an old photo that the mom had posted in the past, but the mom had deleted the photo prior to the AI pulling it up.
1: Yeah.
3: So the fact that it was still stored and the AI can just pull it up, she was very concerned with that too.
1: Well, anything you put on the internet is staying on the internet. Even if you try to delete it, it's not going anywhere. It stays.
0: Very concerning stuff. Kenny, thanks for keeping us somewhat informed.
2: That's what's happening.
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8: Good morning. A Far City man is being held on a $750,000 bond after investigators say he sent threatening letters to Paragould officials, school personnel, and residents for nearly a year. 26-year-old Cody Taylor faces 135 charges, including terroristic threatening, stalking, forgery, and criminal impersonation. The repercussions from the closing of the Delta peanut operation continue to build. Now, Southeast Missouri peanut farmers say they too are racing against the clock to try and save their crops. Thousands of acres are ready for harvest, but with Delta Peanut no longer operating, growers have virtually nowhere nearby to dry, store, and process their peanuts. And some say the remaining options could require trucking their crops hundreds of miles to Georgia. With the price of diesel approaching $6 a gallon, that would not be an inexpensive trip. And the Jonesboro Fire Department training with a new battery-powered version of the Jaws of Life. The department now has 7 of the new tools, one for every fire truck, and the lighter combination cutter and spreader can be operated by one firefighter instead of two. Sunny and hot again with a high in the upper 90s, close to 100. For Brett Hall, I'm Trey Stafford. Have a good day.

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Well, he took it into his own hands. We'll get to this a few moments away. It's coming up on the TJ Show.

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3: This is the TJ Show. Our news, it sounds different around here. Kenny reads through every story he can find, and then he brings us the most interesting ones. Kenny, what's happening on the planet today?
4: The U.S. Bureau of Labor and Statistics have released their annual American Time Use Survey. So this is digging into how Americans are spending their time. And the survey found that two-thirds of Americans aren't socializing at all on an average day.
3: Why do you think that is?
5: Like not leaving the house type of thing? Like
4: not communicating, socializing with another person.
5: So they'll go to a store but not talk to anybody. Like they'll leave their house.
4: Yeah, I don't know all the details.
6: Oh, you socialize when you go to work. So how's that possible?
5: That's what I'm saying. That's what I'm trying to get the details. Like how do you just not socialize with anyone if you're like leaving the house?
3: What are you talking about, like trustworthy relationships?
4: Being around people and communicating with them. Perhaps, you know, remote workers or just doing their job and not really socializing with people.
3: We're so set up to be isolated in so many different ways. And, you know, I also think people just don't trust one another. There's so much madness in the world. It's hard. And I had to go through this own thing in my own life. For some reason, I always thought someone had something like against me or that they weren't looking out for me. And my life changed so drastically when I stopped believing that total lie. But you go on social media, you see how people respond. You're like, oh yeah, I don't know if I want to be around that person. What they're saying there and this and that. So I wonder if it has something to do with that, that the division is actually working. And maybe, you know, it's been this slow boil. We're actually more divided than ever.
6: I know the question is like social, how are people not able to socialize when you're going to work? I guess if you just look at the definition of socializing, it just literally means like hanging out and interacting. So hanging out with friends, interacting, people probably aren't doing that. They're probably talking to somebody at the grocery store, just not actually cultivating relationships.
5: Gotcha.
4: Yeah, only 30% of Americans engaged in socializing or communicating on an average day, and that's for the whole year of 2025, down from 38% in 2015. They say the average time spent socializing went from 41 minutes to 35 minutes. They think this is due to the abundance of screens in our lives. Also, the pandemic after effects. The psychologist stated that the lockdowns hit Gen Z at a formative age, leading to an avoidant attachment mentality and the loss of practice and basic face-to-face social skills.
3: Oh, man. The more we can get around community, it seems like some of these problems just evaporate. I've seen it over and over again in my own life.
4: Well, one thing that's mentioned in this article is that there is a hopeful outlook. Now, despite these challenges, Gen Z and Gen Alpha appear to have an urge for social connection. Yeah. So perhaps these numbers will change in the near or not too distant future.
5: Yeah, I feel like it's in human nature to want to be
3: absolutely
5: around community. So.
3: We're supposed to be in community.
5: Yeah.
3: Kenny, thank you for keeping us somewhat informed.
4: That's what's happening.
3: By the way, if you only catch a tiny portion of our show, you can hear a whole lot more of it. Just search for The TJ Show wherever you listen to podcasts. But first and foremost, thank you always for turning on your radio.
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0: radio DJ who gave her voice over, and then like she was at a conference and everyone was being mean to her, and I was like, hey, listen, you know, I'm sorry everyone's treating you like this. And it was surreal. It felt bizarre. So now you've got an actress that is in actual movies taking the job of actors and actresses, mm-hmm. and they're actually interviewing her, but it's not a joke. They're like going along. So tell me, what was this? And they're asking questions like, you know, about her personality. Her response: I'm sharp, warm, and fond of slightly dry British humor. I also have a bit of a rebellious streak, but please don't tell Eline, my developer.
1: It's so wild.
0: This is what everyone's concerned about. Yes, Kenny.
2: I'm not so sure it's propaganda. I think this is rage bait, because why would any legitimate news organization take this seriously?
0: But they are.
2: That's the thing. I think they know it's going to drive us nuts, and they know it's going to get our clicks. That's my theory. I think
1: that's embarrassing for them. Like, you're a professional, and I'm sure you do what your boss tells you to do, but you literally have to go in and like just interview this thing that's AI, and you know it's fake. That's embarrassing for someone's career.
0: Yes, and you've got people like Emily Blunt who are speaking out, and they're against this. And it's like, yeah, hello. I mean, it's just so you see, like, if they can churn out money out of whatever it is, they'll do it at the expense of people, which is part of the reason why I love Coyote versus Acme so much. Yet again, mm-hmm. that sort of applies here. Yeah. And you know what I'm talking about if you saw the movie. The timing on it is pretty wild. So there you go. Look out for a new sensation. Tilly Norwood, AI actress.
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Well, we'll get to this a few moments away. It's coming up in the news on the TJ Show.

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It's Ellie taking over for the TJ Show, and you never have to miss a beat when you listen to the Mix 106.3 app, powered by Farmers and Merchants Bank. 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

hope you had a chance this morning to listen and enter to win the Jeep Wrangler and Cash giveaway. We had an early morning keyword. If you missed it, we've got another one coming up for you on Thursday between 2 and 4 p.m. And I'll be the one giving it to you. I'll be at the Sonic in Nettleton here, or out on Nettleton here in Jonesboro. So be sure to listen for that this Thursday. K8 Storm Team Forecast is up next. You know

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0: Somber on Mix 106.3. It's Ellie hanging out with you. And from the K8 Storm Team, looking at a high around 95 today. Sunshine, and that's the trend all week long. Lows in the mid-70s at night, and it's going to be a hot rest of the week. Might see some relief into next week, but it's still looking hot for a while. Hey, we've got more coming up on Mix 106.3. 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

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Arl Larson on Mix 106.3. Happy Tuesday. It's Ellie hanging out with you, and I hope you're having a great start to your day. Hey, it's almost lunchtime, too. You're almost halfway through the day. It's all about mindset.

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0: Mars, I Just Might on Mix 106.3, and happy Tuesday. I was out yesterday. We were coming back from Pine Bluff for my dad's induction into the Hall of Fame, so very excited and proud of him. It was a great night, Sunday night, at the Arkansas Broadcasters Association Conference, and I'm very proud of him for getting inducted. Well deserved. Hey, next weekend, a week from this weekend, so we're about a week and a half away, we are getting closer to the downtown Jonesboro Barbecue and Music Festival. 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Of course, it's the barbecue festival, so it's going to be good. 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

Malcolm Todd and earrings on Mix 106.3. It's Ellie hanging out with you, and we've got another chance for you to enter to win the Jeep Wrangler and cash giveaway coming up on Thursday. And I'm going to be out there. We're going to be at the Sonic on Nettleton Avenue between 2 and 4 p.m. So right after I get off the air, I'm flying out to the Sonic on Nettleton to show you the Jeep Wrangler live at that Sonic. Of course, be listening right here too between 2 and 4 for the keyword that you can text to win. It's the Jeep Wrangler and cash giveaway. We're getting closer to the giveaway. It's about a half of a month away. Saturday, October 3rd.

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0: 106.3. I've got the K8 Storm Team forecast for you. It's another hot week with a heat advisory in effect. Sunshine with highs in the upper 90s today and every day this week and into this weekend. We're not looking at any relief until next Monday. So it's going to be hot at night, looking at lows in the mid to lower 70s each night, or lower to mid 70s. Let me say that correctly. So more hot weather is continuing this week with no relief in sight until next week. Right now in downtown Jonesboro, it is 95 degrees on Mix 106.3.
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Almost a hump day, which means we have the Mix Community Calendar tomorrow morning live from 6 to 9 a.m. Be sure to tune in so you can hear all the things that are coming up in Northeast Arkansas this weekend and in the weekends to come tomorrow morning.

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When we say Jonesboro's best hits, we mean Taylor. We mean Sabrina. 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
1: 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We had a big A-State win this past weekend. Hopefully you had a chance to go to that game and to the Lauren Elena concert. She was awesome in person. So we were very thankful to have her in Tailgate City and very thankful for a big Red Wolves win on Saturday against the University of West Georgia. We're at TCU this weekend. If you're getting to go to Fort Worth, I hope you have a great trip. I'm very jealous. That's going to be really fun. Maybe we'll get a win there. And then next Saturday, September 26th, we're at home against Kennesaw State. Then we've got a break, a little bit of a break. We're away at Louisiana the next weekend and then back at home against South Alabama on October 8th. So next home game is September 26th, Kennesaw State. You can get tickets at astateredwolves.com. 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

Impala and Jenny on Mix 106.3. Hard to believe today marks halfway through September, and it does not feel like fall is anywhere near. I was dropping off Weston this morning at my mom's house for her to keep him today, and there were so many leaves in their neighborhood. All the leaves had fallen off the tree, and at first I was like, I keep thinking, oh my gosh, I can't believe it's fall. It's not. The trees are just dying. It is so sad how many leaves have already fallen off all those trees. I mean, it looks like October, November in that neighborhood. So crazy. Our plants have been struggling out in Bono. Even though I've been watering as much as I can, they are struggling, which I'm sure I have not watered enough. So there's that too. But good luck to all the plant lovers out there, because it's been a tough summer on them. But hey, it's halfway through September. We've got some fun things for the rest of the month. And of course, kicking off October with the big Jeep giveaway as well. So lots of things happening. It's getting busy, and it is getting closer to fall, even though it doesn't feel like it.

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Mix 106.3, and I've got the K8 Storm Team forecast. A heat advisory remains in effect, and I could see that sticking around all weekend and into this weekend as well, or all week, I'm sorry, and into this weekend as well. Upper 90s for your highs each day and sunny skies. Then we're looking at lows in the mid-70s each night. You might see some relief next Monday, but for this week, it is going to continue to be very hot and dry. Right now in downtown Jonesboro, it's 97 degrees on Mix 106.3.

0: relief next Monday. But for this week, it is going to continue to be very hot and dry. Right now in downtown Jonesboro, it's 97 degrees on Mix 106.3.
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Mix 106.3, and if you keep up with Dancing with the Stars, tonight is the night. The two-night premiere kicks off tonight, and I will be sat at 7 o'clock. I'm so excited! Nick and I watched the entire thing last year together, so hopefully we'll keep up with it again this year. I'm very excited. I'm a big DWTS fan, so to everybody who watches, it's a big day.

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0: Taylor Swift on Mix 106.3, continuing and wrapping up your middays on the mix. It's Ellie signing off. I'm going to pass the baton over to Kevin Box. He'll give you details on the next chance to enter to win the Jeep Wrangler in cash giveaway. He's also going to talk to you about the downtown Jonesboro Barbecue and Music Festival. And he always has some fun up his sleeve, too, and great music. So keep listening. Kevin's coming in next on the mix.
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It's been a long, hot, dry summer, and your car is probably nasty. I'll tell you how to fix it in just a few. 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

0: Mix 106.3, Backstreet Boys and Bottle Up, 20 minutes after 2 o'clock on your Tuesday. 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

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Thank you for turning on your radio. 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We really hope that you'll call our phone number sometime. Come on, get brave. 877-RADIO-TJ. You either catch us in the studio or you get our voicemail. 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Leave a message. Let us know what's going on, and hopefully you'll hear yourself soon.

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0: 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Let's check K8 Sweat Team weather for the remainder of your Tuesday. Partly cloudy skies. 98 was our high. Right now we are at 98. So I guess that makes sense. Tonight, partly cloudy once again. Overnight low 74. Wednesday will crack triple digits again. Expect a high temperature of 102. Heat index 107. 7 is usually lucky, but I'm not going to accept that. That's right. Heat index tomorrow, 107. Check for a low tomorrow of 74 degrees. 107, yuck.
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0: 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A lovely Tuesday, the 16th annual Downtown Jonesboro Barbecue and Music Festival is coming back September 25th. 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And in my opinion, best of all, barbecue. 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It's going to be amazing. Mary Beth Bird is going to be there. 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

0: Mix 106.3, still staying hot as we get closer and closer to 4 o'clock. Partly cloudy outside right now, sitting on 96 degrees. A little bit of coolness, kind of, tonight. Looking for cloudy skies, overnight low of 74 this evening. On Wednesday, it heats right back up, and it stays that way all the way until Sunday. Jeez, mostly sunny skies on your Wednesday. A high of 100. Heat index 107.
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2: Me not working hard. Yeah, right, picture that with a Kodak. Or better yet, go to Times Square, take a picture of me with a Kodak. Took my life from negative to positive, I just want y'all to know that. And tonight, let's enjoy life. Pit

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I've got some Benson Boone, Time of My Life, on Mix 106.3.

0: Hey, I'm TJ, and guess what? We're back tomorrow morning. Yeah, we're your morning show.
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0: Mix 106.3, 10 minutes until 5 o'clock. You get to go home soon here on a Tuesday. Let's do your K8 Storm Team weather first. Still partly cloudy up there right now. Still sitting on 94 degrees. We'll cool off, kinda, tonight. Partly cloudy skies this evening. An overnight low of 74. Your Wednesday gets hot again. In fact, Wednesday through Sunday, we're right there at just about 100 degrees. Tomorrow, specifically Wednesday, expect a high of 101. Heat index 107 tomorrow.
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say, I got drive, I don't need a car. 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

0: Hey, I'm TJ, and guess what? We're back tomorrow morning. Yeah, we're your morning show.
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0: 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It's going to be partly cloudy tonight. Eventually, probably sometime around 2 a.m., we'll cool off to 74. Don't worry, the heat returns on Wednesday. Mostly sunny tomorrow, looking for a high of 101. And a heat index of 107.
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1: Now at 6, most of Arkansas is under a burn ban tonight. The easy mistakes that can spark a fire in seconds and how to cut your risk. Plus, new rules for camping in Jonesboro parks could mean fines if you're in the wrong spot. How a plan city leaders are voting on tonight would limit where you can set up a tent. And Arkansas ranks last in the nation for voter turnout. What A-State researchers say is keeping people from the polls and how they're trying to change that.
0: Live, local, now. This is KA News.
1: Most of Arkansas is under a burn ban tonight as dry drought conditions grip the state. Although parts of Jonesboro had showers, firefighters say the danger isn't just from burning trash or brush piles. An accidental spark on the highway or even in your own backyard can start a wildfire in seconds. Reporter Andrew Renault is live in Jonesboro with how you can cut down your personal risk for fire. Andrew.
2: Even with these pop-up showers that have been appearing over Jonesboro, the majority of the grass in northeast Arkansas still remains very dry. Now, I've talked to some firefighters who say that day-to-day activities like outdoor cooking or driving could result in fires if you're not actively being careful.
3: The Jonesboro Fire Department says one of the biggest hidden threats can be right under your car. When tires are worn down to the steel belts, that metal can scrape the road, throwing sparks into dry grass in the shoulder or median. Jonesboro Fire Chief Marty Hamrick says the same thing can happen when you're hauling a trailer and loose safety chains drag the ground.
4: If you're pulling a trailer and you've got safety chains or something like that that could be hanging too low, find a way to pick those up, you know, take them up a link or maybe zip tie them up a little bit so they're not dragging, and that helps eliminate sparks as well.
3: Off the pavement, parking in tall, dry grass can be just as dangerous. Parts like your Cadillac converter and muffler can get hot enough to ignite brush under your vehicle in just a few minutes. At home, Marty Hamrick recommends using gas grills instead of charcoal when you can, so you can shut off the fuel source instantly if something goes wrong. He says simple habits like making sure cigarettes are completely out and calling 911.

0: 911 on even a small brush fire before it reaches a fence line or a house can stop a big fire before it starts.
1: It has to do more with the drought and the moisture level in the grass and stuff itself. And right now, it's really, really low.
0: Even when we get into those fall months and temperatures cool, that doesn't necessarily mean that the danger is over. Until we get those long rains that soak into the earth, until then, the grass will remain extremely ignitable. Live in Jonesboro, Andrew Renaud, Live Local Now.
2: Andrew, thank you. Region 8 had record-breaking temperatures today, but Ryan, at the same time, we also saw some isolated showers even here at the station.
3: It's good to have a little bit of rain and cooled us off a bit. And actually watching that shower right now from our weather camera in Paragould, here's a live look right now. And this shower is between us and Jonesboro. And you can see that heavy rain in the distance with the sun shining on the right side of the screen. Most locations, though, stayed dry. You had to be right underneath one of these storms to see the heavy rain, and that's what we're seeing right here. Notice the lightning strikes that we've seen with the past little bit. That rain hit Brooklyn also, and here's where KIT is, right there. You can see we got heavy rain all around us, still hearing the thunder right now. Go down to the south, we've got some decent little cells through parts of northern Crittenden County, southeastern parts of Poinsett County, and then we've got an area of rain that extends from Jackson County down into Woodruff County. Most of this is staying down to the south of Newport right now. Otherwise, it is hot. We had a high temperature of 102 degrees today, which was a record high that was set back in 1919. Coming up, we'll have an updated look at the 8-day forecast. Unfortunately, we've pushed the cooler air just a little bit farther down to next week.
2: Oh, we have to wait.
3: Yeah.
2: All right. Thank you, Ryan. Well, the city of Jonesboro had its Public Service Council meeting today. Tonight, officials approved a resolution on a proposed agreement with the Northeast Arkansas Children's Museum to use the city-owned property at 215 West Monroe Avenue for the planned Children's Museum. Tonight, Jonesboro leaders voted on a plan they say will help keep parks safe as the city grows. But it also adds new limits on where you can camp. Our Talicia Clark spoke with the city about what this could mean for residents and visitors. Talicia.
4: Diana, the city says if you want to camp, you have to pick a designated camping area and stick to it, or you could be facing a fine.
5: This new rule won't stop people from camping during special events, but it does mean a few more steps if you want to stay overnight. City Chief Administrative Officer Brian Richardson says it's about staying ahead of growth and keeping parks safe for everyone.
6: We just want to take a proactive approach to make sure that as demand increases, to be able to enjoy our amenities and our park space, that not only are we proactive in making sure that we have regulations in place.
5: Officials say when people camp outside designated spots, it can crowd out other park visitors and make it harder to know who's using the space. Under the proposed ordinance, camping is defined as setting up a tent, temporary shelter, sleeping bag, or bedding for overnight use. If you want to camp outside a designated area, you would have to apply for a special permit from the city.
6: Not only are we proactive in making sure that we have regulations in place to help define exactly what the standards are and our requirements to receive a camping permit.
5: Anyone caught camping where they're not supposed to could face a fine, starting at $100 for a first offense. While this is aimed at recreational and event camping, advocates point out rules around outdoor bedding and shelters can also affect people who are unsheltered and sleeping outside. With another park expected to be open next year, city leaders say they're already getting more questions about where camping is allowed.
6: We do get requests every now and then on what kind of regulations we have on primitive camping, and this will kind of help create a foundation for that process moving forward.
4: Right now, Craighead Forest Park is the only park that has a designated parking area. The city says if you have any questions about rules or permits, you can reach out to the Parks and Recreation Department. Reporting live in Jonesboro, Talicia Clark, Live Local Now.
2: Talicia, thank you. Arkansas has some of the lowest voter turnout in the United States, and this means a small group of people are making big decisions. Carlisle Coppins joins us in the studio with more information on why. Carlisle.

0: Mile.
1: That's right, Diana. In the primary election, there was about 25% of voters planning to come out. And now activists and professors are doing what they can to increase voter turnout. With Arkansas currently ranked last in the nation for voter turnout, researchers and leaders are doing what they can to get everyone involved. At Arkansas State, professors like Dr. Cameron Wimpy are doing research to discover the cause for low turnout.
2: Arkansas tends to rank on the more restrictive side. And there's a discussion, you know, again, to be had about security when it comes to elections and access. What that means is there are more challenges for voters to register in Arkansas. So for one, we have the maximum number of days allowed for the cutoff of registration.
1: Dr. Wimpy says there's not one specific reason for voter turnout to be so low, but there's a lot of research going on to learn how to increase the voter turnout. Diana?
0: All right. Thank you, Carlisle. For Randolph County voters, a special election is coming up, and it could mean a new quarter-cent sales tax to raise funds for county law enforcement. Randolph County Sheriff Kevin Bell spoke at the Black River Technical College today, laying out why he believes this sales tax is the best option on the table. If voters approve it, every dollar raised would be locked in for public safety only. County jails, police facilities, courtrooms, and E911 dispatch facilities. Bell says the cost of running the county's dispatch keeps going up, but the money coming in is the same. He says Greene County Dispatch has offered to consolidate with them for $400,000 a year, which would help avoid a deficit. But that idea comes with a catch.
3: But the problem with that is, if you ever consolidate, there's a state law that says that you can no longer form a new PSAP, or a public safety answering point, 911 dispatch.
0: Right now,

0: comes from prisoner labor and jail commissary sales, including things like extra phone minutes for inmates at the Randolph County Jail. At tonight's special meeting, Pocahontas City Council approved an item on the agenda that could give first responders a new way to get to you faster in an emergency. Our Josh Droll spoke with city leaders today about how donations can help save lives. Josh.
1: Diana, City Council approved the donation of a drone and an ambulance for Pocahontas Fire. Because these are donations, they won't cost the city anything. Mayor Keith Futrell says the city had to accept donations today before some interest rates are set to change. Fire Chief Scott Balt says the ambulance will be transformed into a mobile command unit, which will bring an intelligence group to the scene of a rescue or emergency. Balt says when you have first responders on site, times are cut down on both the search and rescue of an operation.
2: You can take this unit right out there. If and when you locate them, you can get them in where it's warm, immediately. And hopefully it'll save lives and be better for the first responders too.
1: Now, there is some outfitting that will need to be done to the ambulance to make it ready for the command center. But Balt says that cost is well within the city's allotted budget. While the city approved the donations, an official ordinance won't be put in place until October. In studio, Josh Droll. Live, local, now.
0: Thank you, Josh. Happening now, a new milestone is taking place for the new Wynn High School. This is a live look at the topping out ceremony. Officials with Nabholz and Wynn School District are placing the last beam into the new high school. Students, faculty, city officials, and community members from all over have come to sign the beam. Superintendent Dr. Kenneth Moore says the building is still on track to open next school year. Construction will finish next spring. Angel Tree signups are open in Northeast Arkansas with new help for teenagers and nearly twice as many spots. Why organizers say they need the community to step up.
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3: Registration is now open for the Salvation Army of Jonesboro's annual Angel Tree Program, and it comes with major changes. 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

0: weeks, and staff says families can apply online at saangeltree.org or by visiting the Salvation Army of Jonesboro's Facebook page. Organizers are also asking for volunteers to help sort donations at their Joy Center starting in November. September is National Hunger Action Month, and a recent study shows Arkansans are struggling to put food on the table. The Arkansas Food Bank says over the last 10 years, it's nearly doubled how much food it's giving out. In a survey released in August, the food bank found a little less than half of Arkansas households can meet their food needs without some kind of assistance. This month, pizza chain Domino's is trying to help change that by collecting canned goods for the food bank. Franchise owner Ty Turner says every store in Arkansas is taking part.
1: That's every store in the state of Arkansas, so all 85 stores in Arkansas. 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So you can bring in your canned foods. There's going to be boxes in all the local stores, and then the local food banks are going to pick them up on the 30th.
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3: And now, K8 weather.
2: Well, I've been watching these little isolated showers on our cameras, and you know, they go by and then the sun comes out, and you can just know that it's going to get cooler briefly, and then the heat just comes right back in. We had a high temperature of 102 degrees today, but it also rained. If you look at our weather camera in Jonesboro right now, you can see that little isolated shower. We're looking out from our camera there at NEA Baptist and watching the shower just kind of pass to the north. Let me pan around just a minute. You can see the cloud there. You can see a little bit of rain still falling also. This is a live look in Paragould, and they've got the shower just down the south. That's rain right through here. But look at this, making for a really cool cloud. cloud lit up as the sun starts to get lower on the horizon. Most of us stay dry, unfortunately, and hot. But I'll zoom in on the areas that are still seeing some rain. Had a decent little shower, actually thunderstorm, just right on top of KAIT. And now it's starting to fizzle up. There's still a little bit of rain. Sprinkles coming into Paragould. No lightning anymore. But you can see right there on County Road 780, still raining. And that's going to continue to drift up Highway 351, kind of over by the racetrack. This is kind of cool.

0: Well, this is a shower and thunderstorm complex here, right on the Crittenden County Poinsett County line. As it's kind of fizzled out or collapsed, you can see the outflow boundary around it. You see that comes out, the wind comes out from it, and made for a pretty cool image there on radar. I got some isolated showers going through parts of Jackson County, parts of Woodruff County. That's a little outflow boundary. See that little line right through there, a little boundary from some cells earlier, and it's kind of enhancing some of the little showers and storms. Like I said, before these isolated storms popped up, it was hot, 102 degrees. This is a record that has been held since 1919. The record was 100, so we shattered it. In fact, if you look at the temperatures over the past several days, let's start you out on September 2nd. Look at this. These are temperatures. This isn't heat index all the way through here. So with the exception of 9/11 with a high of 87, all of these temperatures have been in the well above average range. And we continue to see the cool down farther off than what it should be. We're sitting at 90 degrees right now in Jonesboro, 88 in Paragould. We're at 91 in Blytheville. Some of these locations have been cooled off either by rain or some nearby rain that kind of put out an outflow boundary and cooled some people off. But it's muggy out there with these dew points in the 70s. The feels like temperature, heat index is still 103 in Walnut Ridge, 97 in Jonesboro, 100 in Batesville. We continue to have heat advisories for tomorrow. Over the next few hours, we will see the rain chances go away. Temperatures will fall back into the mid-80s by 9 o'clock. The 8 to 8 forecast for tomorrow, lots of sunshine all the way across the board. But boy, temperatures up to around 100. 8-day forecast, we're going to highlight the next 3 days. Really, we need to highlight it on to the weekend also, but I do think the dew points drop a little bit. So even though it's 100, it might feel a little bit better. We still have 80s in the forecast, but as you can see there, those 80s were supposed to come in Saturday and Sunday. They are not. Unfortunately, the cold front is continuing to be pushed off into the distance. A friend of mine said, you know what? It'll cool down when it wants to cool down.
1: Yes. And, you know, it sounds good to shatter a record, but not these kind
0: not
1: of records.
0: Not this record.
1: No.
0: No.
1: This
0: Look
1: is
0: at
1: awful.
0: Those 100s we've had.
1: Yes. Too many. Yeah. All right. Thank you, Ryan. Well, A-State football is getting ready for a Big 12 opponent. You'll hear from the Red Wolves next in sports.
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4: It's another Talking Tuesday for Arkansas State football. The Red Wolves got in the win column in week two against an FCS opponent. Week three features a Power Four opportunity. Butch Jones's pack traveled to Fort Worth to face TCU.
5: Quarterback is dynamic, really, really good. You know, I thought he settled in from week one to week two, and

0: That's what I look at is, just like with our team, how did they progress from week one to week two? And just like I thought we showed growth in areas, they showed a lot of growth. Dynamic tight end core, you know, all different individuals, different personnel groupings, talented backs, receivers. Defensively, it starts with their defensive tackles. They can dominate a game. They can wreck a game in a hurry.
1: Very much aware of the amount of yards they allow on the ground, but we're going to really take a toll, like take a great detail in those 3-4 yard runs. We look at those as dirty runs. So we're really going to be dialed in on those. I don't look at any game differently. It's just the Arkansas State way. We, you know, value our opponent.
2: The Red Wolves defense is top 5 in the nation with 6 takeaways. Noah Flores had a scoop and score in the West Georgia victory. He gave Sun Belt Player of the Week, Trey Stevens, more flowers.
3: I mean, I love Trey. If you guys were there every day at practice, you'd see how hard he works. Like, it's no surprise that, you know, he got that and probably will get it again. One of these few games. He's a hard worker and he deserves it. Turnovers are a big thing, and especially going on the road, you know, they're going to have a lot of momentum. They're going to have the home crowd, so being able to, you know, slow everything down and play our own way and creating turnovers helps the offense, you know.
2: 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Barrett Mallett put the game away with an 85-yard touchdown. Valley View beat Jonesboro 30-21. 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

0: Okay, ladies, Washington says you want your federal funding? 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
0: Yeah.
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9: 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In the distant reaches of our galaxy, we have made an astonishing discovery. 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It seems impossible, but there it is. Come on.

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